We're going to reiterate by giving you an update of the songs that was previously played. We started out with them Isley Brothers. Hello, it's me. Am I the one you're looking for? And Smokey was in the house, asking what's it all about. Smokey, I seen him on a podcast. He got a nice poem talking about black Americans. He blew that thing out, too. You know, Smokey, he been getting down for a long time at Motown. Wrote a lot of the songs for a lot of the stars over there. Hey, girl. Hey there, lonely girl. Eddie Holman. Followed up with Black Ivory. Don't turn around. We had to go back in a day on you and grab the intruders. As long as we together. Poor Jeffrey Osborne out there. LTD, love ballad. And I didn't know this brother made this song. Rough Ends. Somebody Love You. It's a beautiful song. I thought it was about one of the groups. And then we dip back in the past. Got the Dramatics. Outside in the Rain. Boy, Al Green put his foot in this thing. Yeah, like he really meant it. Like he was going through something. He said, how can you mend a broken heart? Listen, that long enough, you start crying. Howard Hewitt, from the Shalimar says, show me. Then a double dose to the hosts, the Ozzy Brothers, who rocks the most. And drifting on a memory. And these brothers right here don't need no introduction. We finished it up with The Temptations. We're in the Quiet Storm. Excuse me, we just left the Quiet Storm. We're in a jazz hour. Well, we're going to show more flowers. Want you to sit back and relax. As we tax the airwaves, we're going to bring some black history, some poems, and just kick it around a bit. Sit back and listen to some jazz. Soft listening jazz. As this next hour passes.

Shout it out to Transition Professionals, 269 Passage Street, Hackensack, New Jersey, 07601. Transition Professionals is a nonprofit organization and that helps the drug addict, the ex-inmate, or the homeless to transcend back into society, to point them in the right direction. Their contact number is 201-883-9360. Once again, 201-883-9360. So step on in and make a friend at Transitioners Professionals. We got a lot of things going on over there. Counselors are great. They can recommend you to go to places. Maybe you can get your ID. All sorts of things going on over there. And 269 Passaic Street, Hackensack, New Jersey.

How y'all doing out there? Y'all enjoy the weather today? Well, you ain't got nothing to complain about tomorrow because it's supposed to be up in the 75 to 80 degrees. And then Sunday's supposed to be even hotter. See, we're going to get a little taste of summer. That's all good. Sitting back, chilling, maxing, and relaxing while we tax these airways. You know, I wrote this poem about a week ago. Oh, 2 weeks ago. Well, no, babe, about 2 weeks ago. And I recited it last week. But I want to recite it again to get the rhythm of it. The name of the poem is called Redemption. You are smart and have the heart to make a brand new start, to elevate your presence that from the rhythm of the universe was heaven sent. You are not perfect and in life have made some choices that were wrong. However, a mistake is not a mistake. It's actually a lesson that will make you strong. Life is a series of classes, sort of like high school. You must pass the final test or get left back looking like a fool. Life is a trip, don't fall down. The world is a circus, don't be the clown. Fear may creep in, but you must rise to the occasion. And where there is doubt, you must apply courage to that situation. You must never give up. And remember, you have a half-full cup. So you have much further to go, because this is not a game or some sort of reality show. This is life in 3D. So to thyself be true, and I will set your soul free. Life is a journey, and you must complete the mission. Somehow, someone, somewhere stole it from you, but now you're back for redemption.

There's another world that exists that cannot be seen with the naked eye, but felt by the heart through the purity of your soul. It's not an element of the outside world, but the internal sea. It consists of moral standards and dignity, like the sharks, whales, and dolphins that swim in the ocean. They respect each other like poetry respects motion. Yes, there's another world that we seem to have forgot, only to remember when things get rough or situations get hot. Just when we're down and out with nowhere to go, the things we forgot we now somehow know. When we're in search of this world, we must search for all our might. Once it is found, the darkness will submit to light, exposing the treasures that exist down there, just waiting to be discovered, so they may be brought up for air, unrusted and recovered. They have been lying dormant long enough. To bring them up would take courage. This journey will be rough. Yes, there's another world, but it's nothing to play with. It has been sent down to you from the Most High as a God-given gift. Cherish this world because it is key. It is the manifestation of the oceans and the foundation to me. There is another world.

I woke up this morning feeling a little down and stressed, but then I had a notion, and that was to visit the beach and listen to the ocean. The sand glistened as it massaged my feet. The sound of nature feels so sweet. I lay my head back as I stretch out in the sun. I must remember to do this more often, because damn, this is fun. Seagulls squawking in the air. The ocean rolling back and forth without a worry or a care. The children's laughter and the atmosphere. Man, I'm glad I made the decision to come out here. I ponder my thoughts while enjoying my peace. My soul leaves my body, resulting in a lethargic release. This gentle breeze that kissed me upon my face. Lord, have mercy. I'm glad I made the decision to visit this place.

You know, I'll be scrolling through some time looking at the posts. And whenever I see the sisters double dutching, takes me back in the day. When we were young, watching young ladies double dutch. I call it black girl's magic now. Because, baby, whenever you're around me, far and near, you make my aspiration goals appear. You're the inspiration that ignites my soul. Sweet as honey, more valuable than gold. I will always treasure your presence in my life. You are always beside me through my trials, tribulations, and strife. You are the motivation that caused me to resist temptation. With you, I love being in relations. You have been with me, my support when things got tragic. The rhythm of the universe, my sweet black girl's magic. Yes, you're like poetry in motion, smooth as silk and soothing as lotion, moisturizing the corridors of my brain, making the sunshine, even though outside it's about to rain. It's like a bird harmonizing on a dogwood tree, the thread in the hole of a needle that sets my soul free. I'm not trying to hype you up, because this is not a game or some type of racket. You are the rhythm of the universe, my sweet, sweet black girl's magic. You are succulent fruit and as fine as wine. For you see, I have a lot to be thankful for in this lifetime. You possess the power that makes heaven ring, the goddess of the universe, my chocolate cocoa butter queen. You were here at the beginning of time. The spirit that resides in you is the same spirit that resides in me, this point rhyme. The cream of the crop. You could never be ratchet. The love of the universe. My sweet, sweet, sweet black girl's magic.

This week's Black History Tip. You know, I saw the movie and I don't remember. I asked somebody, they said it was part of the movie, but I don't remember it being part of the movie. But, did you know Malcolm X's mother spoke four languages and was a pan-African activist? She was institutionalized for 25 years for being too black, too proud. We did not learn about this in school. No, we didn't. Before the world knew Malcolm X, there was Louise Little. She was a fearless Garveyite, a brilliant strategist, a woman who taught her babies how to walk in their power long before they could pronounce the word liberation. Born in Grenada, 1894, her story began when her grandparents were kidnapped from West Africa. But they were rescued by the British Navy and forced into indentured slavery. Her mother, Edith, was raped by a white Scotchman. And from that act of violence, Louise was born. Louise turned that pain into purpose. She was fluent in English, French, Creole, and Patois. She was educated strategically and refused to bow. When she moved to Canada and joined Marcus Garvey's UNIA movement, she found a calling. To build up the race one household at a time, she married Earl Little, a bold black preacher from Georgia, and together they traveled Midwest spreading Garvey's gospel of black nationalism, land ownership, and self-sufficiency. But that kind of power, it scared folks, especially when it came from a black couple teaching other blacks how to think freely. They were not hurting anybody. They were minding their own business, trying to unify their people. And the Klan came for them in Omaha. They had to keep moving from Milwaukee to Lansing because everywhere they went, the message of self-sufficiency made enemies. In 1929, their home was burned down by white supremacists. In 1931, Earl, the father, was killed, ran over by and mutilated by a streetcar. Louise knew better. She said the Black Legion, a Klan affiliated with a white supremacist group, killed him. But the police, they ruled it a suicide. And guess what? The insurance company refused to pay out life insurance policy. One of them ruled it was a suicide. The other claimed the death was an accident. Either way, she did not get paid. A widow mother of eight, starving, grieving, and still she refused to bow to the system. But the system had another play. Welfare workers didn't like her resistance. She wouldn't beg. She wouldn't lower her standards. She demanded dignity, and they labeled her crazy. So in 1938, they took her children and locked her away in a mental institution for 25 years. Why? Because she was too proud. She was educated and she was too apologetic. Black. She refused to raise her children under the foot of white supremacy. Her children never gave up on her. Malcolm X, with his siblings, worked tirelessly to secure their mother's release. In 1963, 25 years of institutionalization, Louise finally free. She spent the remainder of her life surrounded by her family, living in Michigan, until her passing in 1989. But Louise was not just Malcolm's mother.
She was the blueprint. Over here at WFDU, the universal rhythm goes out to you. Take care and rest in peace.

brothers and sisters, ladies and gentlemen, time has creeped up on me again. 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I love being over here. It was a beautiful day today. 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Put your Oscar mask on first, then look over and help somebody else. 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

Well, you heard the story of the hot rod race that fatal day when the Ford and the Mercury went out to play. Well, this is the inside story, and I'm here to say it was a kid that was driving that Model A. It's got a Lincoln motor, and it's really souped up, but that Model A body makes it look like a pup. It's got 12 cylinders, uses them all with an overdrive, it just won't stall. It's got a four-barrel carb and dual exhaust, 411 gears, so it can really get lost. It's got safety tubes, and I'm not scared, the brakes are good, and the tires are fair. We left San Pedro late one night, the moon and the stars were shining bright, everything went fine up the Grapevine Hill, we was passing cars like they were standing still. And all of a sudden, like a flick of an eye, a Cadillac sedan had passed us by. A remark was made, there's a car for me, but by then the taillights were all you could see. Well, the fellas ripped me for being behind, so I started to make that Lincoln unwind. I took my foot off the gas, and man alive, I shoved it down into overdrive. Well, I wound it up to 110, twist the speedometer cable off the end. I had my foot feet clear to the floor, said that's all there is, and there ain't no more. Went around a corner and I passed a truck, I whispered a prayer, just for luck. Fenders were clicking, a guardrail post, the guide beside me were white as ghosts. I guess they thought I'd lost my sense, the telephone.

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I'm a country boy, I got a four-wheel drive. Climb in my bed, I'll take you for a ride. Up city streets, down winding roads.

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In the days before radio and television, people had to entertain themselves. They'd sit on the front porch or gather around the piano in the parlor and sing songs that everyone knew. But for the men who made their living in the great outdoors, it was a campfire. Whether it was a cattle drive, a mining camp, or a railroad gang, the hours between supper time and bedtime were spent in a circle around the fire. There'd always be a guitar or two, and maybe a fiddle or a harmonica, and they'd while away the lonely hours listening to the storytellers spin their yarns and singing songs about the lives they lived and the things they'd done. Now, the cowboy was always a little different from everybody else. He had his own.

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He said, son, if you see three men in a pickup dressed alike from boots to hat, could you tell which one was a real cowboy just from where he sat? 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

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My name is Bob Harrison, and I am happy to be your host this morning, April 25th. For 4 big hours of traditional country music. Today, if you'd like, you can email me during the show, wfqearthwormakers@gmail.com. 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

And there we go. Hank Williams putting a little pep in our step already this morning with Rudy Tooty. He recorded that on November 6, 1947 in the Castle Studio at the Tulane Hotel in Nashville. Rudy Tooty was released about a month later as an MGM single, but it never was listed on the Billboard country music charts. But of course, we have not forgotten it here on Let There Be Country. So good morning, dear listener, and welcome to Let There Be Country. Thank you for waking up so bright and early this morning to get your work week, your busy weekend off to a good start. And my name is Bob Harrison. Happy to host Let There Be Country, a long-standing tradition in New York radio right here in the New York metropolitan area. And so glad that you are keeping this tradition alive with your generous support. And again, if you want to email me during the show, my name is Bob Harrison. 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You can email me during the show. Email me all week long. All right, we do have those requests line up for the 9 o'clock hour, and we have quite a few of them this morning. So we're looking forward to that this morning, and we're looking forward to all of our fine features, our regular features here on Let There Be Country. We do have one cancellation to tell you about: the Deutsche Club Country Night that was scheduled for tonight in Clark, New Jersey. That's been canceled because of the rain. That is forecast for this afternoon. And we'll get to that full weather forecast in a very short period of time. But first, we're going to survey 101 years of country music history. We're going to go back to the second decade of recorded country music, the 1930s. And specifically, we're going to go back to August 8th, 1935 in Atlanta, when Riley Puckett recorded this tune, Roll Back the Carpet. Now, Riley Puckett was the guitar player in the 1920s for the Skillet Lickers, which was the most popular string band of the 1920s. And Riley Puckett went on to continue with his highly successful recording career well into the 1930s as a solo artist or as a collaborator. Here he is as a solo artist, and he's giving us good advice. If it's going to be raining out tonight and there's no place that you can go, just roll back the carpet and have a good time in your house. So let's give it a listen. Riley Puckett's going to tell us all about it right here on Let There Be Country.

0: And getting us off to a fine start this morning here on Let There Be Country, 101 years of country music history. Well, not quite, but we stretched it out a little bit, okay? And we started that set of music off with Riley Puckett from 1935 and Roll Back the Carpet. And then we moved up to last year, 2025, and a record that was on country radio last year, Julia Cole, Day Late and a Buck Short. And then we went back to the midpoint of country music history, right about 1975, with Jack Green, He Little Thinged Her Out of My Arms. And that tune only got to number 88 on the nationwide country music charts, but it's a good one, and we played it right here on Let There Be Country. And we have our early riser special coming right up. Stand by.
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0: And let's take our first look at the weather forecast for the New York City metropolitan area right here on Let There Be Country. And today, Saturday, we have showers in store for us, mainly after 11 a.m. So right around the second seating of the Jazz Deli with Russ Kassoff here at WFDU HD2, those showers are going to start out. And the chance of precipitation is 90%, high near 50 degrees this afternoon. Tonight, showers. Chance of precipitation remains at 90%, a low tonight around 42 degrees. And then tomorrow, Sunday, showers early, chance of precipitation 60%, then mostly cloudy with a high near 53 degrees Sunday afternoon. Sunday night, partly cloudy, low around 43 degrees, but there remains a 20% chance of showers. And then on Monday, when you're waking up at 7 o'clock in the morning for Earthworm Acres right here at WFDU HD2, Monday you're going to be waking up to a mostly sunny day with a high Monday afternoon near 64 degrees. Right now here in Teaneck on this Saturday morning, the humidity is at 68%. Winds are out of the east at 8 miles per hour. Under mostly cloudy skies, we have a temperature of 48 degrees going up to a rainy 50 degrees this afternoon. What do we have in store for us for our early riser special? Well, I believe it's Thursday of next week, or is it Friday? May Day occurs, and let's see. I have Thursday written down, but for some reason, I think it's Friday. Ooh, let me check the calendar here. And yeah, indeed, it's Friday. Okay, May Day. And so what country songs do we have about May Day? Well, I did find one, and then found a few other country songs that have to do with little emergencies that might arise. Since May Day is sort of an emergency call, okay, on the shortwave radio, we're going to play a few tunes that have to do with little emergencies that arise. So sit back and enjoy our country music special, our early riser special, this morning here on Let There Be Country.

And there you go. Some of the records this morning, the country songs that help us remind us that May Day is coming up Friday, and just songs about emergencies and responding quickly. All right. And we started that set of music off with a song that's called May Day. It was by a singer by the name of Cam, and she took it all the way to number 11 on the nationwide country music charts back in 2016. And then we went back to 1955 in a record that got to number 15 on the nationwide country music charts. It was Johnny and Jack, S.O.S. And then we moved along with Lefty Frizzell. We went back to 1953, a record that got to number 8 on the nationwide country music charts. Lefty Frizzell, Honey Baby Hurry, Bring Your Sweet Self Back to Me. And then we went back to 1955. Okay, with Porter Wagoner, How Quick. All things that have to do with responding quickly in an emergency, okay, or a supposed emergency, just to remind us about May Day and May Day coming up on Friday this coming week here at Let There Be Country. So I hope we got that early riser special all getting everybody up and moving for their busy, busy weekend here on Let There Be Country. And let's move along to the 1990s, and I've mentioned many times before, I've been converting a whole bunch of 45 RPM records from the 1980s and 1990s that were stored in some boxes in my closet at home that I haven't played in many, many years, and getting them converted on a new turntable that I've have, okay, at home, and getting them on CD so I can bring them into the studio and play them for you. So we have at least a dozen of those records that are ready to be played today. And let's get a couple of them started right here from the 1990s. Here's one that was only number 64 back in 1991 by a long-forgotten country singer by the name of Clinton Gregory. And we have him on a 45 RPM record, converted it, okay, and brought it into the studio today. It's called Couldn't Love Have Picked a Better Place to Die. So let's give it a listen for the 1990s fans right here on Let There Be Country.

0: And I hope you were singing around the breakfast table this morning with that one. The Kentucky Headhunters, they took it to number 49 on the nationwide country music charts back in 1991. The Kentucky Headhunters and their version of the Ballad of Davy Crockett. Getting us started right here on Let There Be Country.
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0: 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And what were you doing this time of the year, last week of April, back in 1960? Were you listening to country radio back in 1960? Well, if you were, you're going to remember these tunes, some of the records that were on the nationwide country music charts last week of April, 1960.
2: Number 19.

And there you go. Some of the records that were on the nationwide country music charts this week, last week of April, back in 1960. And we started that set of music with a long forgotten record by Buck Owens. It was at number 19 this week, back in 1960, on the nationwide country music charts, Till These Dreams Come True. And then we moved to number 14, Skeeter Davis and her version of that tune, which she called Am I That Easy to Forget? Kind of an answer song from Skeeter Davis. And then at number 12, what a fabulous record that is, The Browns, The Old Lamplighter. And I got to think about that song every time I'm driving home from Teaneck back to my home from the studio each and every week here at WFDU. And that happens on Saturday mornings, and it happens on Monday mornings when I drive down those streets in Essex County, and some of the pass by some of those old lamplights that are the originals from the days when the old lamplighter would go around town and light those lights, and those lamps still stand there in Essex County. So how about that? The Browns, The Old Lamplighter. And then at number 9 on the nationwide country music charts, Hank Thompson, A Six Pack to Go. All of it right here on Let There Be Country. And let's keep that music going with our Pop Goes Country, Country Goes Pop feature, and a tune from a pop singer, Bobby Vinton, and his 1966 Country Boy LP. What a fine LP that was. Bobby Vinton, Remembering, and we're doing that right here on Let There Be Country. Good morning, everyone. Remember.

And there she goes, Sammy Smith, in our Pop Goes Country, Country Goes Pop feature right here on Let There Be Country. Sammy Smith in her version of The City of New Orleans. Arlo Guthrie took that Steve Goodman song all the way to number 18 on the pop charts in 1972. Sammy Smith took her turn at it the following year, 1973, and it got to number 44 on the nationwide country music charts. Pop Goes Country, Country Goes Pop right here on Let There Be Country. And let's continue with some of that music from the 80s and 90s. Let's go back to 1980 and a couple of more tunes that I transferred off some old 45 RPM records, and they came out pretty good. And let's give a listen to one of them. It's by Gene Watson. He took it to number 4 on the nationwide country music charts back in 1980. Nothing Sure Looked Good on You, right here on Let There Be Country.

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0: And there you go, the unmistakable voice of Tom T. Hall. Jesus on the radio, Daddy on the phone, and Tom T. Hall had that one on the radio back in 1980. We just heard it right here on Let There Be Country. And welcome, dear listeners, to the second of four big hours of country music this morning here on Let There Be Country. My name is Bob Harrison. Happy to be your host this morning. And we do have the weather report coming up in a little bit, but I got to tell you, it's going to be a rainy afternoon, rainy evening. So the big country night at the Deutsche Club in Clark, New Jersey has been canceled. So if you didn't hear that announcement earlier in the program, just making it once again, for those of you that are whose alarms went off at 7 o'clock this morning. So there is no country night at the Deutsche Club this evening. So the best you can do is stay home and tune into your radio, go onto the archives and play some of the old Let There Be Country programs right there in your living room. But in the meantime, let's go back to 1963. And what were you doing last week of April in 1963? If you were listening to country radio, then you would know that little Jimmy Dickens did a lot more than just novelty tunes. He had some real heartfelt songs as well. And we're going to listen to one of them right here. It was on the nationwide country music charts this week back in 1963. It's Little Jimmy Dickens right here on Let There Be Country.
1: Number 31.

0: in her hair. And there we go. Some of the records that were on the nationwide country music charts this very week, last week of April, back in 1963. And we started that set of music off with Little Jimmy Dickens and a sweet little ballad called Running Into Memories of You. That was at number 31 this week on the nationwide country music charts. And then we moved to number 12, a duet from Johnny and Joni Mosby. Don't Call Me From a Honky Tonk. That was at number 12 this week. And Johnny Mosby, okay, yesterday was the anniversary of his birth. And so we're always happy to play Johnny and Joni Mosby right here on Let There Be Country. And then we went to number 4, the Wilburn Brothers at number 4 this week in 1963, Roll Muddy River. And the number 1 record on the nationwide country music charts this week back in 1963 belonged to Farron Young, The Yellow Bandana. And we heard them all right here on Let There Be Country.
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0: And let's take another look at that weather forecast for the New York City metropolitan area. And today, Saturday, we are expecting showers, mainly after 11 a.m., chance of precipitation is 90% and a high near 50 degrees this afternoon. Tonight, showers, chance of precipitation 90%, low around 42 degrees overnight. And then tomorrow, Sunday, showers early, chance of precipitation 60%, and then Sunday, mostly cloudy with a high near 53 degrees. Sunday night, partly cloudy, a low around 43 degrees with a 20% chance of lingering showers. And then on Monday morning, when you're waking up for Earthworm Acres right here at WFDU HD2 at 7 o'clock in the morning. You're going to be waking up to a mostly sunny day with a high Monday afternoon near 64 degrees. Right now here in Teaneck on this Saturday morning, and the humidity is at 58%. Winds are out of the east at 9 miles per hour, gusting to 17 miles per hour under partly sunny skies right now. We have a temperature of 48 degrees going up to a rainy 50 degrees this afternoon. 89.1 WFDU. And right here on Let There Be Country, we do indeed feature 101 years of country music history, including some tunes from the 21st century. So let's go and play a few tunes from the 21st century. Here's George Strait, one of his last hit records. It got to number 12 on the nationwide country music charts back in 2015. It's called Cold Beer Conversation. And we're going to have that cold beer conversation this morning right here on Let There Be Country. A little bit early for that, don't you think?

0: And there you go, Justin Moore. He took that all the way to number five on the nationwide country music charts just about 10 years ago. It was number five back in 2016, and he had that on the music charts for a very impressive 30 weeks. Justin Moore, You Look Like I Need a Drink, right here on Let There Be Country, as we go back to the 21st century. Remember the 21st century and some of the music that gave us so much joy on country radio. And it is time now for our country rock feature, one of our favorite features here on Let There Be Country. And today we're going to listen to Ringo Starr and another track from his Buku of Blues 1970 LP on Apple Records. It's called $15 Draw. And let's give it a listen right here. Ringo Starr on Let There Be Country.
1: Oh, one, two.

0: And there you go. Mighty fine. How about that one? The Souther Hillman Fury Band from 1974, Rise and Fall. A little bit of country rock right here on Let There Be Country. And where were you back in 1965? Last week of April, 1965. There were some mighty fine records on the nationwide country music charts, and we're just going to play a few of them right now. 1965 right here on Let There Be Country.
1: Number 34.

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Pretty soon

0: just 2 6-packs away. I told the judge there was 2 trees and I went between them.
1: 2 6-packs away.
0: He said, from what I hear, your condition, that

0: And how about that? Those are the records that were on the nationwide country music charts. A few of the records that were on the nationwide country music charts this very week, last week of April 1965. And what a variety of music in 1965. We started that set of music with the number 34 record, Roy Acuff, Freight Train Blues. And then we went to number 32, Jody Miller, Queen of the House. And then number 5, Dave Dudley, 2 6 Packs Away, and the number one record on the nationwide country music charts this week, back in 1965, Jim Reeves, This Is It. We have more music right around the corner.
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0: 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Let's go back to the 1990s, all right? Everybody's favorite decade of country music, and a record that got to number 11 on the nationwide country music charts back in 1998. It's Kenny Chesney, A Chance, and we're going to listen to it right here on Let There Be Country.

And there you go, Mark Colley, putting a little pep in our step, getting us dancing around that breakfast table this morning, something with a ring to it. He had that on the country music charts back in 1990, got to number 54, but Mark Colley was a newcomer, and he would do a lot better during the rest of the decade. But there he is, 1990, something with a ring to it. And it is time for our Magic Mountain feature right here on Let There Be Country, a look at the world of bluegrass. And we've got a nice little tune right here from back in 2015 by Sean Lane. It's called Just Not Today, and we're going to listen to it right here on Let There Be Country.

0: And there you go, the Band of Rooks from back in 2015 in the world of bluegrass. Our Mountain Magic feature this morning, Band of Rooks and Coal Mining Man, putting a little pep in our step this morning here on Let There Be Country.
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0: 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Okay, this is Let There Be Country, quite possibly the longest running country music program in the New York City metropolitan area. My name is Bob Harrison. So happy to be here at the microphone this morning playing all of this fine music. And we do have a rainy day coming up in store for us, and we'll have that weather forecast for you in just a few minutes right here at Let There Be Country. But let me remind you, in case you're just tuning in this morning, that the big event down in Clark, New Jersey, the country music show in Clark, New Jersey, that country night has been canceled because of the weather. It's an outdoor event and it's supposed to rain, so it has been canceled. So no country night at the Deutsche Club in Clark, New Jersey. So if you are planning on going out, okay, you have to make other plans because it's not going to be there. And in the meantime, here at Let There Be Country, we are not canceled this morning. We are just moving right along and playing some of those great records from the country music charts of the past 101 years of country music history right here on Let There Be Country. And send me an email and let me know what you'd like to hear. My email address, WFDU Earthwormakers@gmail.com. And in about another hour or so, we're going to be playing some of the requests that you've sent in over the past week. But in the meantime, let's take a look at what was on the country music charts right around this time of the year, back in 1974, last week of April, 1974. Here are some of the records from the country music charts. Good morning, everyone.
2: Number 17.

0: for hit seven. 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
1: My little boy came into the kitchen this evening while I was fixing supper, and he handed me a piece of paper he'd been writing on. And after wiping my hands on my apron, I read it, and this is what it said. For mowing the yard, $5. And for making my own bed this week, $1. And for going to the store, 50 cents. 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Taking out the trash, $1. 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And for raking the yard, $2.

0: And there you go. Some of the records that were on the nationwide country music charts this very week back in 1974. And we started that set of music out with the number 17 record, Dottie West, Last Time I Saw Him. And then at number 9, Don Williams, We Should Be Together. Number 7, Melba Montgomery, reminding us that Mother's Day is coming up pretty soon. No Charge. And they're at number 1 on the nationwide country music charts this week back in 1974. It was Hank Snow, Hello Love. And we have our celebrity spotlight coming right up.
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0: And let's take another look at that weather forecast for the New York City metropolitan area right here on Let There Be Country. And today, Saturday, we have showers on the way, mainly after 11 a.m. Chance of precipitation 90%, a high this afternoon near 50 degrees. And then tonight, showers, chance of precipitation 90%, low around 42 degrees. And tomorrow, Sunday, showers early and a chance of precipitation 60%, and then mostly cloudy, high near 53 degrees Sunday afternoon. Sunday night, partly cloudy, low around 43 degrees, 20% chance of lingering showers. And then on Monday, when you're waking up for Earthworm Acres here at WFDU HD2 at 7 o'clock in the morning, you're waking up to a mostly sunny day on Monday, a high Monday afternoon near 64 degrees. Right now here in Teaneck, the humidity is at 55%. Winds are out of the east at 9 miles per hour. Partly cloudy skies now. The temperature is 49 degrees, going up to a rainy 50 degrees this afternoon. And let's turn that celebrity spotlight on. Today, we're going to shine it on Willie Nelson. He was born on April 30th back in 1933. So he will be celebrating his 93rd birthday on Thursday. So we're going to help him celebrate right here a little bit early on Let There Be Country. And we're going to start out with one of the tunes, okay, the tune that was the last of his 114 charted singles on the nationwide country music charts, a record that got to number 70 back in 1993. It's Willie Nelson and his version of Graceland. We have it right here for you on Let There Be Country. Happy early birthday to Willie Nelson. And let's see, where do we have that? Right here.

touch me, touch the hand of the man who once owned all the world. Touch me, touch the

And there you go, a little bit of an early birthday party for Willie Nelson. Willie Nelson in our celebrity spotlight this morning here on Let There Be Country. He'll be celebrating his 93rd birthday on Thursday of next week. And let's see what we heard. Okay, we started that set of music with the very last of his 114 charted singles on the Billboard Country Singles Chart. And that got to number 70. It was Willie Nelson and Graceland on Columbia Records back in 1993. And then we went back to the beginning of Willie Nelson's career, or close to the beginning, with his second chart single. Okay, his first one was a duet with his wife at the time, Shirley Collie.

But his first solo effort that got on the nationwide country music charts, according to Billboard magazine, at least, and it got to number 7 back in 1962. It was on Liberty Records at the time, Willie Nelson and Touch Me. And then we went to Atlantic Records, 1973, a record that got to number 22 back in 1973 on the nationwide country music charts. Willie Nelson, once again, Stay All Night, Stay a Little Longer. And then it was Waylon and Willie, RCA Victor Records, 1976, number one country, Good Hearted Woman. And you heard it right here on Let There Be Country, a little birthday celebration, just a little bit early for Willie Nelson right here on Let There Be Country. So let's continue in that sort of an outlaw state of mind with Johnny Paycheck, a record that he took to number 30 back in 1985. And it's a long forgotten record by Johnny Paycheck. It's called I Never Got Over You, but we have it for you right here on Let There Be Country. Good morning, everyone.

kid, I'd take a trip every summer down to Mississippi to visit my granny and her antebellum world. I'd run barefooted all day long, climbing trees free as a song. And one day I happened to catch myself a squirrel.

And there you go, Ray Stevens, the unmistakable voice of Ray Stevens and Mississippi Squirrel Revival. Ray Stevens took it to number 20 on the nationwide country music charts back in 1985. And good morning, dear listener. I hope you're enjoying Let There Be Country this morning. We are about to go into one of the favorite features on Let There Be Country, and that is our country soul country feature. And what do we have for us today? Okay, we're going to continue looking at Ray Charles' 1971 LP, Volcanic Action of My Soul, where Ray Charles certainly did a lot of experimentation with some tunes from the world of country music. And here's one tune that the Browns took to number one on the country charts, number one on the pop charts back in 1959, The Three Bells. So Ray Charles revisited The Three Bells in 1971 and had a very interesting interpretation of that song. So let's give it a listen. Ray Charles, 1971, in his version of The Three Bells, right here on our Let There Be Country, Country Soul, Soul Country feature. Good morning, dear listener.

0: And there we go, our country soul country feature right here on Let There Be Country. And that was none other than Norvell Felt's Drift Away. Got to number 8 on the nationwide country music charts for Norvell Felt's back in 1973. But that was not the original recording of that song. The original goes to Dobie Gray that very same year, 1973. Dobie Gray took it to number 5 on the pop charts, number 42 on the R&B charts, Dobie Gray back in 1973. But we listened to the country version by Norvell Felt's this morning right here on Let There Be Country.
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0: And let's take a look at our country calendar, a listing of live events in the New York City metropolitan area that may be of interest to our country music fans. And first and foremost, we have a cancellation to announce. Because of the rain expected tonight, the outdoor event, Country Night at the Deutsche Club in Clark, New Jersey, has been canceled. So that is not happening. So don't drive to Clark, New Jersey this evening, as we've been urging you to do for the last couple of weeks here on Let There Be Country, because the Country Night at the Deutsche Club tonight in Clark has been canceled. But still on the schedule, as far as we know, is Tone's Bluegrass Jam at Sonny's in Red Hook, Brooklyn, 8 p.m. every Saturday night. And also still on schedule at Albert Music Hall in Weirton, New Jersey. The doors open at 5:30 p.m. Music starts at 6:30 p.m. for a special show, New Boots, New Roots, celebrating the evolution of country music from the 90s sound. And it features Butch Ralph, Kenny Kay and The Way, and more live on stage. More details available at their website, www.alberthall.org. And let's see what we have coming up this week. Every Tuesday night, it's line dancing and lessons at Sean's Saloon, Kearney, New Jersey, 7:30 p.m. Every Wednesday night, Smokey's Roundup Western Swing live at Sonny's in Red Hook, Brooklyn at 8 p.m. And if I have missed anything, let me know. Send me an email. My name is Bob Harrison. Always happy to hear from you. 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Hoping to hear from you. 89.1 WFDU. And okay, let's see what we have coming up. Were you listening to country radio right around this time of the year back in 1961? Well, if you were, you were one happy camper, because there was a lot of good music on the country music charts this week, last week of April, 1961. Let's listen to just a little bit of it. Okay, here we go. 1961.
2: Number 35.

0: And there we go. Some of the records that were on the nationwide country music charts this very week back in 1961. We started that set of music off with Lewis Pruitt at number 35, Crazy Bullfrog. And then we went to number 14, a big, big pop and country hit for Patsy Cline, I Fall to Pieces. Happened to be at number 14, working its way up the charts this week back in 1961. And then we went to number 9, Porter Wagoner, Your Old Love Letters. And there at number 1, a record, a song that was written by Willie Nelson, sung by Farron Young. Farron Young and his recording of Hello Walls. Number 1 on the nationwide country music charts this very week back in 1961.
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0: 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So thank you, dear listeners, for keeping us on the air for yet another year. We want to keep that Let There Be Country, that long-standing tradition in New York City metropolitan area radio. We want to keep it going right here at WFDU HD2. So thank you, dear listeners. And we've invited our listeners to send in their requests. Filled that, you know, we have a request pond here at Let There Be Country, and we go fishing every week right around this time of the morning right here at Let There Be Country on Saturday mornings, and we pull out some of the treasures that the listeners have stocked in our request pond. And let's see what we've got here. Here's a very unusual request for Mark in Summit, and he reasoned that a lot of listeners don't get up quite so early each and every Saturday morning to listen to our theme song, Let There Be Country, as sung by Johnny Cash. And he's probably right. How many of you, raise your hand, how many of you have been listening since 6 o'clock this morning? Not too many of you. So you may not be familiar with the theme song, Let There Be Country. And it was on a 1976 LP by Johnny Cash. Johnny Cash sang this song, Let There Be Country, and it quickly became the theme song for the Let There Be Country radio program, and we've carried it forward to this very day. So instead of playing it from the computer that has all of our jingles, we've recorded it from the LP itself, and we're going to listen to the LP version. It's just like the one that's on the computer, except it doesn't repeat itself over and over and over again at the end of the song. So let's give it a listen. Johnny Cash, Let There Be Country. Special thank you to Mark in Summit for making this suggestion. Here we go, right here on Let There Be Country.

And somewhere downtown Nashville, a young man just got off the bus with a guitar in his hand, a pocket full of songs, a lot of talent, and a heart full of hope. And he's gonna be the next big country star.

And there we go. Tommy Collins. Don't wipe the tears that you cry for him on my good white shirt. Let's see. That got to number 72, I believe, on the country music charts back in 1967. And that was for Ben in North Jersey. He said, is there anything else that Tommy Collins did that's real upbeat? I'd like to hear it. Okay. And so there we go. Tommy Collins. And right here on Let There Be Country. Goes back to 1967. And then we have another request. We are fishing this morning, fishing for requests in our request pond. And we have one from Abby in Cape May County. She wanted to hear Miranda Lambert, her number 15 record from 2005 called Kerosene. And yep, we have it right here for her on Let There Be Country. How about that?

And we are fishing for your request this morning, and that request came in from Al from Tom's River, and By the Time It Gets to Phoenix by Glen Campbell was a number 2 country record, number 26 pop record back in 1967, and what a fabulous record that was. And Al had another request, and we're going to play it for you right now. Al, thanks for your patience. We didn't have it in the studio last week, but we've got it for you today. A number 1 country record from 1969. It's Merle Haggard, Okie from Muskogee. Let's sing along right here on Let There Be Country.

0: And there we go. A special twofer for Al from Tom's River. He asked for the Merle Haggard version, Okie from Muskogee, the original version that went to number one on the country charts back in 1969. And we also decided to play Willie Nelson's version. Willie Nelson from his CD from last year, Willie Sings Merle, certainly admired Merle Haggard and wanted to play tribute to Merle Haggard after he passed away. So he produced this CD and wasn't released, okay, right away. It was finally released last year, and we have it in our hands right here at WFDU HD2. Willie Nelson, Okie from Muskogee, the version that was released in 2025. And Al from Tom's River, we have another request from you, which we're going to play next week and make a special twofer out of that one as well. So thank you for your patience. And we have more music coming right up here on WFDU HD2's Let There Be Country.
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0: And let's take one last look at that weather forecast for the New York City metropolitan area right here on Let There Be Country. And what do we have for today, Saturday? We have showers in store for us, mainly after 11 a.m. Chance of precipitation, 90%, a high near 50 degrees this afternoon. And those showers have forced the cancellation of the Deutsche Club's Country Night in Clark, New Jersey. So don't drive down to the Country Night in Clark because they had to cancel their program, their outdoor program, because of the rain that is forecast. Tonight, showers continue. Chance of precipitation, 90%. A low tonight, around 42 degrees. And then tomorrow, Sunday, showers early. Chance of precipitation, 60%. Then turning mostly cloudy with a high Sunday afternoon near 53 degrees. Sunday night, partly cloudy. A low around 43 degrees. There is a 20% of lingering showers Sunday night. And then on Monday, mostly sunny when you're waking up for Earthworm Acres here at WFDU HD2 at 7 o'clock in the morning, and a high near 64 degrees Monday afternoon. Right now here in Teaneck on this Saturday morning, the humidity is a low 48%. Winds are out of the east at 9 miles per hour, gusting to 17 miles per hour. Under overcast skies, we have a temperature of 49 degrees going up to 50 degrees, a rainy 50 degrees this afternoon. Let's continue with that music here on Let There Be Country. Going back to the 1970s, 1976, a record that got to number 5 on the nationwide country music charts. It belongs to Billy Joe Spears, What I've Got in Mind. And what I've got in mind is more music right here on Let There Be Country.

And Bobby Bear was certainly the winner with that one. He took it all the way to number 13 on the nationwide country music charts back in 1976. Bobby Bear right here on Let There Be Country. And we do have our Cowboys, Hippies, and Outlaws feature for you right now this morning here on Let There Be Country. And we've gathered together four big stars, Waylon Jennings, Willie Nelson, Johnny Cash, Kris Kristofferson. Together, they're known as the Highwaymen. And this is a record that they took to number 25 on the country music charts back in 1990. For our Cowboys this morning, it's Silver Stallion right here on Let There Be Country.

And there we go, our Cowboys, Hippies, and Outlaws feature right here on Let There Be Country, the Marshall Tucker Band. They are our Outlaws of the Week with Long Hard Ride, 1976, right here on Let There Be Country. And I'm looking for your suggestions for next week, so let me know. Send me an email. My name is Bob Harrison. Hoping to hear from you. My email address, wfduearthwormakers@gmail.com. Let's go back to the 1990s once again, and Dwight Yoakam, 1994, number 14 on the country music charts. Try Not to Look So Pretty, right here on Let There Be Country.

0: And there we are, Joelle Saunier and the scene of the crime. Joelle, he ascended all the way to number 65 on the nationwide country music charts back in 1990. And I think that should have been a top 10 record. What do you think? Right here on Let There Be Country.
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0: 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The Dew Crew plays rock, jazz, bluegrass, whatever is good in a freeform radio style that is rarely heard any other place. 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And I'm looking out the window, and what do I see? Those fans are lining up for the first seating of the Jazz Deli, hosted by Russ Kassoff, right here at WFDU HD2, coming up at 10 o'clock. That's less than 15 minutes away. So I got to get busy here. I got to clean up this studio. I got to put some tablecloths on the tables and put some flowers in the vases and clean out those spittoons and sweep up those peanut shells on the floor. And I got to roll that country jukebox out of the way. Get all set for the Jazz Deli and that first seating. But, dear listener, I would suggest that you just stay home right where you are. Leave your radio dial set right where it is, and you can enjoy the Jazz Deli in the comfort of your own home. I think that's the best way to do it. And while you're doing that, I'm going to roll that jukebox out of the way, but we have it loaded up with a few tunes from the 1980s, like this one that got to number 4 on the nationwide country music charts back in 1984. It's Steve Wariner, Lonely Women Make Good Lovers. And while I'm rolling that jukebox out of the way, let me just invite you to join me Monday morning at 7 a.m. right here at WFDU HD2 and listen to a great program that we put together each and every Monday morning called Earthworm Acres. And in the meantime, if you have anything for our request pool, I'd like to hear from you during the week. So send me an email, wfduearthwormacres@gmail.com. Right now, right once again, okay, this is Bob Harrison wishing you a good weekend. Hope we got your weekend off to a good start. And here we go with Steve Wariner right here on Let There Be Country. And let's see what we got. Here we go.

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1: Good morning. You have sauntered into the Jazz Deli. I am your host. My name is Russ Kassoff, and I thank you so much for joining me as we stream around the world on WFDU HD2. I hope this finds you safe and well and grooving and enjoying our time. Here we go.

Once again, good morning, and once again, I hope this finds you safe and well and grooving and getting ready for a wonderful bopka-laden first seating of today's Jazz Deli. I am your host, Russ Kassoff, and we're going to begin with a two-song set from Mr. Frank Sinatra, who has been gracious enough to have a two-song set with us every week for several years now. We're going to open with an incredible classic from Robin and the Seven Hoods. It was recorded in 1963, and it features Mr. Sinatra along with Bing Crosby and Dean Martin, written by Sammy Kahn and Jimmy Van Heusen, arranged by Nelson Riddle. And it's called Style. I had the good fortune of playing Style with Frank, Liza, and Sammy, and Frank, Dean, and Sammy back in the day. And that day was in 1988 and 1989. Mr. Sinatra, Mr. Crosby, and Mr. Martin will be the vocalists. And let's see. There's a huge orchestra. I'm going to spare you the time and go on to what the next song will be, which is another classic from Sammy Kahn and Richard Berkey, arranged by Don Costa. And it's called Say Hello. It was only released as a single on Reprise on July 21st, 1981, and it was conducted by Vinnie Falcone. So here's Mr. Sinatra, along with his friends Bing Crosby and Dean Martin, and Style, and then that will be followed by Say Hello. Good morning.

0: People dress 'cause they dress when they dress, but he gets dressed to get dressed.
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0: From the tip of his toes to his head, he looked like an unmade bed.

Mr. Frank Sinatra and a novelty song called Just Say Hello. It's actually called Say Hello by Sammy Karn and Richard Birkie, arranged by Don Costa. And that was only released as a single. And preceding that, you heard Frank Sinatra, Bing Crosby, and Dean Martin from Robin and the Seven Hoods. And that was composed by Sammy Karn and Jimmy Van Heusen, 1963. Style. Two classics from Mr. Sinatra. Never gets any better than that. Moving right along in the first seating and all its bopkas, here is our good friend, the late, great, loved, and missed by all, Ed Hickes, who I got to hang out with, and we were friends all over the world on the Sinatra tours and the Liza tours and the Frank Liza Sammy tours, and even with Dean Martin. And he released an album back in 1994 called Spacewalk. And he wrote this piece called The Goose is Loose. One of his nicknames was The Goose. One of his nicknames was Nick, but this one is Goose. So Ed Hickes is on the baritone sax, Mike Cull on the piano, Dick Sarpala on the bass, and T. Hickes on the drums. Here's Ed Hickes and his group, The Goose is Loose.

Oh, yes. Ed Hickes on the baritone saxophone. And that was called The Goose Is Loose from his CD release way back in 1994. The name of the CD is Spacewalk. That was written by Ed, who appeared on the Barry Sax. Ed Hickes, loved and missed by all, and now watching over us and laughing a lot with some great musicians. He was in the Thad and Mel band for many years, and they're all together now, playing those same charts for eternity. Next up, a relative newcomer to our buffet. Her name is Rebecca Rafla, and the name of her new CD is Fundamentally Unfinished. This is an original called Without You. Steve Ali on the piano, Kenny Phelps and Richard Sleepy Floyd on the drums, Patrick Wright on guitar, Jesse Whitman on the bass, Rob Dixon on the saxophone, John Raymond on the trumpet, and Brian Pattison on the trombone. Rebecca Rafla and her group, Without You. Enjoy!

The wonderful grooving sounds of Rebecca Rafla and her group. That was an original by Rebecca called Without You. The name of her brand new CD is Fundamentally Unfinished. Just like our first seating here, the buffet is unfinished, fundamentally, but it will be by the end of the hour. Next up, also a relative newcomer to the buffet, his name is Darren Litzy. And he is a pianist, organist, keyboardist, and he is great. This is an original by Darren called If Only I Could Forget from the CD called On My Own Time. Darren Litzy is on piano, Chris DeAngelis on bass, and John Riley on the drums. Here's Darren Litzy and his trio, If Only I Could Forget.

a spiritual-like sorbet here from pianist Darren Litzy and his group. That was called If Only I Could Forget, which brings us here in the first seating to the Royal Bobsters, our good friends. They released an album called The Royal Bobsters way back when, and this is an original by Freddie Hubbard and Mark Murphy called On the Red Clay from Red Clay. We all remember Red Clay. He was a nice guy, that guy, Red Clay. His first name probably wasn't Red. It was probably Morris. Morris Clay. But we call him Red. This features the great Mark Murphy with an additional lyric and arrangement by Dylan Pramuk. The Royal Bobsters are Amy London, Holly Ross, the late great loved and missed by all, Darman Meter and Dylan Pramuk, Steve Schmidt on the piano, Sean Smith. We have a Schmidt and a Smith on the bass, Steve Williams on the drums. Three Steves, a trio of Steves. The Royal Bobsters featuring the great Mark Murphy on the Red Clay. Enjoy!

The Royal Bobsters, featuring Mr. Mark Murphy, the late, great Mark, who I had the privilege and honor of playing for many times and hanging out many times and hearing sing many times. He was truly one of the greats. He wrote the additional lyric. He's listed with Freddie Hubbard as the composer for Red Clay. That was the Royal Bobsters. Hope you enjoyed here in the first seating where the babkas and the gluten-free matzahs abound today. We have had a truckload of gluten-free matzah, egg matzah delivered. Also, mango egg gluten-free matzah. That was very cool. Next up, Ray Oviedo and his wonderful Latin-like salsa group. You're going to hear a tune by the great Henry Mancini called Slow Hot Wind. The name of this CD is Slight Accent. This features the great Toots Thielemann, who I also had the great honor and privilege of working with, along with Annie Ross. Remember Fat Tuesdays? We did a whole week there. That was spectacular. Way a long time ago. We're talking like 1985, 86. So Toots is on the harmonica, of course, and Ray O is on the guitar and keyboards. David K. Matthews is on the piano. Mark Van Wageningen, or Wageningen, on the bass. Peter Michael Escovedo on the percussion, and Phil Hawkins on the drums. Here's the Ray Oviedo group, featuring Toots Thielemann on the harmonica and Henry Mancini's Slow Hot Wind. Enjoy!

the great Toots Thielemann on the harmonica, leading the Ray Oviedo group from their album Slight Accent. That was a beautiful rendition of Henry Mancini's gorgeous tune, Slow Hot Wind. You'll be hearing the rest of that story in the nearness of time. Next up, another track from Isabella Isherwood's new album called The Sweetest Sounds. This is by Bob Dylan. It's called Don't Think Twice, It's All Right. Isabella Isherwood on the voice and piano, and looks like Alejandro Salazar on the drums. So this is an interesting combination. Isabella Isherwood, Don't Think Twice, It's All Right.

Oh Yes, Isabella Isherwood and her group, Don't Think Twice, It's All Right, by Bob Dylan. And her group is Isabella on the voice and piano, Mike Alimana on guitar, Joe Policastro on the bass, and Alejandro Salazar on the drums. Next up, a brand new release here in the first seating from Terry Waldo, the wonderful Terry Waldo and the Gotham City Band. The name of his brand new CD is Treasury, Volume 3. This is a classic from Buddy De Silva called Minnie the Mermaid. You're going to hear Terry Waldo on the piano and vocals, Jay Lepley on the drums and vocals, Mike Davis on the trumpet and vocals, Jaron Paxton on the banjo and vocals, Evan Arntzen on the clarinet, Ricky Alexander on clarinet, Colin Hancock on the trumpet, Nick Russo on the banjo, Brian Nalepka on the bass, that's Nalepka, and Arnt Arntzen on the banjo. So this will take you back, almost 100 years in style. The great Terry Waldo and his group, the Gotham City Band, and Minnie the Mermaid. You will enjoy this sorbet.

We leave no style uncovered here at the buffet in the Jazz Deli. This is the first seating. And that would be a Dixieland version of a tune called Minnie the Mermaid by Buddy DeSilva. That was Terry Waldo and the Gotham City Band. Incredible band, and you're going to be hearing the rest of that story. That's a brand new release, and there's plenty more where that came from. Next up, to bring us near the end of the first seating, or to close it out, is the Inventions Trio, featuring Bill Mays on the piano and the arrangement, Marvin Stamm on the trumpet and the arrangement and the flugelhorn, and Alyssa Horn on the cello. This is from an album they did together called Delaware River Suite in 2008, written by Bill Mays. The name of this piece is Shohola, Hoedown, and Campfire, the Inventions Trio. Enjoy!

That's a real nice stretch of river up there, coming down from Narrowsburg to Shohola. Real nice, especially where the Lackawaxen empties into the Delaware. The author Zane Grey used to have a house on the Pennsylvania side of the river, wrote a lot of fine books up there. Now, you know the Lenni Lenape were the original people in those parts, and in their language, Shohola means quiet place of peaceful waters, and that it is. I remember George Cowell. He was pert near full Lenape. Folks around Walker Lake used to call old George, "That Indian lives up the lane on Algonquin." Now, Alan Dewey wasn't sure, but said old George could have been related to that feller had a moonshine still over to other side of Walker. I remember a time George cornered a great big live rattlesnake. Must have been 5 foot long if it was an inch. He wanted to shoot it. Somebody grabbed it from him and stuck it in a gunny sack and took it away. Relocated it. Old George, I tell you, he had the greenest thumb I ever did know. He used to bring big, huge bunches of lettuce around from his garden. And sweet corn put a smile on your face. And Jersey beefsteaks put Jersey to shame. You'd want to eat them on a warm slice of Anna's homemade bread with a piece of onion, slab of cheese, and a half-inch slather of Hellman's mayo. I tell you, those were some days.

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We was over to Roman's other night. Roman's been there since, 49. 1849, that is. Over there by the old lumber yard, you know? Still has that little bowling alley with the human pin setter. All them lumberjacks, railroaders, and those quarrymen used to stop in there to unwind. Roman's still got the best burgers for miles around. Lots of old-timers hanging out there sucking down some beers. Fella could get a Pabst Blue Ribbon for a nickel back then. Old Reen Dreher, the fire chief, he used to spend lots of time over there after a day of fishing the river or having pancake supper over to Lutheran Church. Yeah, then he'd finish up the night drinking whiskey over to Jonason's house. I'll tell you, they don't make them.

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Lots of folks come up by train to Shohola Glen Amusement Park. The women with their long white summer dresses spent nights at the dance hall. 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The Queen of Summer Resorts, they called her.

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2: And just like that, as if by wizardry, you have been miraculously transported into the second seating of today's Jazz Deli. 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I hope this finds you well and safe and grooving and all those good things. You're in the second seating of the deli. The buffet has been refreshed. It has been freshed and refreshed. And all the mango babka is there, and all the brown rice, and all the kind of gluten-free devices that we have. Plastic gluten-free, just like in Japanese restaurants, in the windows. We're going to begin our second seating, as we have for the past several months, featuring a wonderful vocalist who left us, has graduated, and is watching over us and laughing and sharing her music up in the heavens. And her name is Josie Falbo. And this is from an album she did a couple of years ago called Taylor Street. This is a classic by George and Ira Gershwin called Little Jazz Bird. Peter Polzak on the piano, Bill Harrison on the bass, Sarah Allen on the drums, John Nagus on the flute, and Kent Wayman on the vibes. Josie Falbo, Little Jazz Bird.

Oh, yes, a little jazz bird. That was Miss Josie Falbo. It's actually called Little Jazz Bird. And that's by George and Ira Gershwin. And Josie is now watching over us, loved and missed by all. Next up, I'm going to read an entire paragraph about the next song written by Billy Strayhorn. It will be appearing, you will hear it, on the John DeMartino album called Passion Flower, the music of Billy Strayhorn. It's called Blood Count. This song was written by Hall of Fame songwriter Billy Strayhorn, who was a piano player in Ellington's band, and composed the classic songs Take the A-Train, Lotus Blossom, and millions of others. By the time that Billy Strayhorn finished the piece that was originally called Blue Cloud and sent it to Duke Ellington, Strayhorn was down to 80 pounds, and in the final months of his life, years of excessive use of alcohol and cigarettes had likely led to the cancer in his esophagus that ravaged his body. The song that became Blood Count was intended to be the first in a three-part arrangement for Ellington, but it was Strayhorn's final composition and was included on Duke Ellington's August 1967 tribute album. And his mother called him Bill on RCA Victor. That was the name of the album. Ellington debuted Blood Count at a concert in Carnegie Hall in March 1967 with Johnny Hodges on the sax and Strayhorn confined to a hospital bed. Blood Count sounds like sadness. Marion Logan, whose husband was a doctor that treated Strayhorn and later Duke Ellington, said that was the last thing he had to say, and it wasn't goodbye or anything phony like that. His last song plainly said that Strayhorn did not feel good. Strayhorn did not write lyrics for the song, but Elvis Costello did and retitled it My Flame Burns Blue, which appears on his album of the same name that was recorded live in the Netherlands in 2004. Costello captured the mood of Blood Count with lines such as, "Even though the fire that once was desire doesn't look for trouble or dare to flare, look now and I won't be there." As he did in the Carnegie Hall concert, Johnny Hodges plays the saxophone on And His Mother Called Him Bill, and with his deep and low notes conveys the sadness, despair, and anger that Strayhorn put into composition. The result is a piece of music that covers a wide range of emotions that is both moody yet dignified. It should come as no surprise that Strayhorn is able to put his feelings about his declining health and imminent death into his work. Lawrence Brown, who played trombone in Ellington's orchestra, said of Strayhorn's songs, "They have a deep feeling behind them. You hear him in his music, which to me is the mark of a real musician." This is John DeMartino on the piano in a duo with Eric Alexander on the tenor sax. Very poignant and beautiful. Blood Count.

John DeMartino, in one of the most gorgeous of Billy Strayhorn's compositions, and one of the final ones that he wrote as he was dying, Blood Count. That was just gorgeous. Thanks, John DeMartino, for sharing your music with us. Next up, another track from the Moments album of our good friend and regular at the buffet, Catherine Dupuis. This is a medley by David Shire and Richard Maltby Jr., along with Henry Mancini and Johnny Mercer. Starting Here, Starting Now, and Moment to Moment. Catherine Dupuis is on the vocal, Bill Mays is on the piano, and a wonderful arrangement, Martin Wind on the bass, Tim Horner on the drums. Catherine Dupuis, Starting Here, Starting Now, Moment to Moment. Enjoy!

0: another gorgeous savory shared with you here on the Jazz Deli Second Seating. That was Catherine Dupuy and her wonderful orchestra, led by Bill Mays, who was at the piano and the arrangement. That was a medley of Starting Here, Starting Now by David Shire and Richard Maltby Jr., along with Moment to Moment, Henry Mancini and Johnny Mercer. Does it get any better than that? Beautiful track. Next up, another track from Gordon Goodwin, the late great. He passed a couple of months ago. One of the greatest musicians you will ever hear, know, experience. Arranger, composer, saxophonist, keyboardist, friend, all those things. And he is loved and missed by all. This is from an album he did called Raymond Scott Reimagined. This is Gordon Goodwin based on music by Raymond Scott. You're going to hear Gordon Goodwin's Big Fat Band and then Quartet San Francisco. The name of this first piece is a vocal spoken word by Raymond Scott on rehearsing the quintet. You're going to hear Gordon Goodwin on the keyboard. The second piece, it's going to go into Cutie and the Dragon, also by Raymond Scott and Gordon Goodwin. And Quartet San Francisco also appears along with the Big Fat Band. Jeremy Cohn, Joseph Christensen are on the violins, Chad Kattinger on the viola, Andres Vera on the cello. With the Big Fat Band, the solo is by Andrew Waddell on the guitar, along with all the greats that are in the band, such as Wayne Bergeron on the lead trumpet, Andy Martin on the lead trombone. The rhythm section is Ray Brinker on the drums, Kevin Axt on the basses, Justin Smith on guitar, Joey DeLeon on percussion, Wade Culbreth on the xylophone and vibes and marimba. Gordon Goodwin is on the tenor solo on this. So here are two tracks. The first is spoken, called On Rehearsing the Quintet, and the second is called Cutie and the Dragon, featuring Andrew Waddell on the guitar. Gordon Goodwin, enjoy.
1: Raymond, I understand you have a rather unique method for rehearsing your quintet. Tell us something about that.
2: Well, for one thing, we never play for music. I do my composing directly at the piano and with a quintet around me.
3: I believe learning things without the use of the eyes is very, very important. When you learn things with your feelings directly, you play them a lot differently than when you see with your eyes first.

0: first thing you heard was on rehearsing the quintet, and that was written by Gordon Goodwin, based on music by Raymond Scott, and Gordon was on the keyboard. And that was followed by The Big Fat Band along with Quartet San Francisco and Cutie and the Dragon, written by Raymond Scott and Gordon Goodwin. And you heard the feature of Andrew Waddell on the guitar. Gordon Goodwin, what a contributor to our lives. And he is now loved and missed by all. We move along to another track from our good friend now, a regular at the buffet. His name is Paul Marinaro, out of Chicago, and he released an album called Mood Ellington, and this is by Duke Ellington, written in 1942, along with Manny Kurtz and Irving Mills, who put lyrics to it in 1935. It's called In a Sentimental Mood, arranged by John Cornegay. Paul Marinaro on the vocals, Tom Vaitsas on the piano, Mike Alimana on guitar, John Tate on the bass, Neil Hemphill on the drums. On the woodwinds, Rich Moore, John Wojciechowski, and Ted Hogarth. On the trumpet and flugelhorn, Eric Jacobson. On the trombone, Raphael Crawford. And Lisa Facco is the concertmaster. So here's Paul Marinaro and his orchestra, Duke Ellington's In a Sentimental Mood. Enjoy!
1: Yeah.

A jazz deli favorite, Mr. Paul Marinaro, and In a Sentimental Mood, arranged by John Cornegay. Wonderful performance, wonderful arrangement. And that, of course, is by Duke Ellington, with lyrics by Manny Kurtz and Irving Mills. Next up, another track from a group called The Jones Factor, a brand new release. This by John Fumasoli. It's called The Jones Factor, Rex on the Ride Home. This is arranged by John Fumasoli. Solos by John Fumasoli on the trombone and Anthony Pellegrini on baritone sax and our good friend Rob Aries on the keyboard. Others in the 10-piece band are Jason Police on the alto sax, Bill Harris on the tenor sax, Kenny Harris and Benny Kinney on trumpet and flugelhorn, Janet Lance on the French horn, Dave Anderson on the bass, and Tiger McNeil on the drums. Here is The Jones Factor and Rex on the Ride Home. Enjoy!

0: Oh, yes, The Jones Factor, Rex on the Ride Home by John Fumasoli. Thank you so much, John and group, for sharing all your wonderful music with us. Next up, another brand new CD. We feature brand new CDs and independents, even though they're in the category of Old World Great American Songbook Jazz. This is a fellow by the name of Mark Christian Miller, and he released an album called Strange Meadowlark. This song is a classic by Irving Berlin called I've Got My Love to Keep Me Warm. You're going to hear Chris Dawson on the piano and the arrangement, Joe LaBarbera on the drums, Chuck Berghofer on the bass, and Mark Christian Miller on the vocal and the arrangement. Enjoy!
1: The snow is snowing.

The Fresh New Sounds of Mark Christian Miller on the vocal, and that was with his group I've Got My Love to Keep Me Warm by the great Irving Berlin. How many new Irvings do you know? I don't think it's a name that we have anymore, but it's in history, like in the 1500s or the 1600s, Irving Sebastian Bach. Maybe in the 1800s, Irving Amadeus Mozart. Who knows? Irving Barber in the early 20th century. There aren't any Irvings today. Where are the Irvings? That would be a good title for a song. Next up is a fellow who I affectionately refer to as our resident musicologist. His name is Bill Kirchner, and this is from his album An Evening of Indigos. You're going to hear an original called The Inaudible Language of the Heart. Bill Kirchner is on the soprano saxophone, Jim Ferguson on the bass, Carlton Holmes on the piano, and the loved and missed by all, Holly Ross on the vocal. Bill Kirchner, The Inaudible Language of the Heart.

That was Miss Holly Ross on the vocal, along with Bill Kirchner and his trio, if you count Bill and Jim Ferguson and Carlton Holmes, an original by Bill called The Inaudible Language of the Heart. Thanks so much, Bill. What a gorgeous song and a gorgeous vocal by Holly Ross, now loved and missed by all. Here's a brand new recording, a brand new release, hot off the presses. And it's from Mark Winkler. The name of his new CD is called Love Comes First. This by Greg Gordon Smith and Mark Winkler. It's called Snappin' on the 2 and 4, arranged by Greg Gordon Smith, with piano by Greg Gordon Smith, on guitar Grant Geisman, on the bass Gabe Davis, on the drums Kevin Winard, and on the background vocals the GGS Singers. So here's Mark Winkler and his group snapping on the 2 and 4. Enjoy!

Oh, yes, Mr. Mark Winkler. And that was an original called Snappin' on the 2 and 4, which is the first thing you hear when you start to play his brand new CD, Love Comes First. Well, we've come to the end of today's program. I hope you've enjoyed it. All our eclectic mix, our medleys, our sorbets of different jazz variations that exist right now. In the Jazz Deli, I am your host. My name is Russ Kassoff. I thank you so much for joining me as we stream around the world on WFDU HD2. I hope you have a great week, a safe week, a healthy week. Drive safe, and we will be back next Saturday at the exact same time from 10 a.m. to noon. Right now, we're going to close today's show with Tierney Sutton and Tamir Hendelman from their brand new release called Spring. This is a song with words and music by Frank Lesser. Spring will be a little late this year. Tierney Sutton on the vocals, Tamir Hendelman on the piano. So until next week, Russ Kassoff signing off and thanking you so much. Be well, have a great one, and shalom.

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Afternoon, 14 minutes now after 12 o'clock. This is the Reggae Experience. As we welcome you another Saturday afternoon, friends. And of course, we're inside the culture segment on the Reggae Experience right until 4 this afternoon. Weather outlook for today, mostly sunny. High in the lower 80s. For tonight, partly cloudy. A chance of rain after midnight. Low 60. For tomorrow, Sunday, it's going to be high in the upper 80s. Monday, mostly sunny on Monday, high of 79. Right now, we are looking at 74 degrees.

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For Oliver Samuel for tomorrow, East Orange High School. It said East Orange High School right here, and it said Campus High School. Which one is it?

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1: And that was the sound of Lady Flames, called I Need You. Guess who was at the Independence House in Asbury Park on Thursday night? Capleton.
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It's commercial free. Right here, WFDU HD2. Each and every Saturday afternoon. Yeah. As we move away from Christopher Ellis, now to Maxi Priest. This one called Touch by an Angel. 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

It's commercial free, non-stop reggae until 4 this afternoon. About that, Anu Oliver Samuel played that coming up tomorrow evening over there at the campus high school. It's the campus high school, and they're located at 3444 Prospect Street, East Orange, New Jersey. Showtime at 7. Campus High School. For more information, you can call Patrick at 973-801-1923 or George at 862-588-0743.

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weather is nice, the music is nice, the vibe is nice, everything is nice. You're up this morning and alive, so everything is nice, no matter what you

experience Saturday afternoon, sunny Saturday afternoon, nice weather. 248 Deeks Michael with you until 4 o'clock this afternoon.

play called Once Up on a Crime. They're going to be at Campus High School in East Orange tomorrow evening. 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For more information, give Patrick a call, 973-801-1923, or George at 862-588-0743 for Oliver Samuel. Barry Salmon and Vina Man is coming to the Production Center over there in Newark, New Jersey, August 29th. A little bit of word going around that Maxi Priest may be added to that show, but it's nothing finalized yet.

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1: Pull up, young lad. 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

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Don't forget, what you reap is what you sow. Okay? So all of the massive inside right now, I need you to type love and drop it in the comment for me.

0: No, sir. 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
1: It's gonna be a storm around here.
0: Miss Annie, Miss C.O.K.I. Four with the subscripts. 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
0: Remember me coming. Remember Jazzy Vibes legend.

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0: Yeah. 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

0: Well, friends, we've come to an end of the Reggae Experience. We'll do it again next Saturday afternoon from 12 until 4. Hope you enjoy the program. Keep in mind, friends, Barry Simon is coming to town in August out of Bus Samuel at the campus high school in East Orange tomorrow evening. Until next Saturday, friends, we'll talk then. Take care. Bye-bye.
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0: There was a time when I thought I could find happiness in silver and gold.
1: The world's greatest treasure.
0: And I longed for fame and worldly acclaim. And a hunger for these things filled my very soul. But then you came along, and now I know I was wrong. For in your eyes I can see the greatest treasure in all the world, the treasure of your love.

Now, this here's a story about the Rock Island Line. Well, the Rock Island Line, she runs down into New Orleans. There's a big toll gate down there, and you know, if you got certain things on board when you go through the toll gate, well, you don't have to pay the man no toll.

0: punch, cup of coffee and a cold glass of tea. 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Rock Island Line, it's a mighty good road. Well, if you ride, you got to ride it like you find it. 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

I rode a freight train north to Detroit City. And after all these years, I find I've just been wasting my time. So I just think I'll take my foolish pride and put it on a southbound freight and ride. Go on back to the loved ones, the ones that I left waiting so far behind.

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1: 3 o'clock in the morning, and it looks like it's gonna be another sleepless night.

I know there's a lot of talk going around today about cigarette smoking whittling your life away. I've seen it and I've heard it so many times that finally it just started to prey on my mind. I guess it scared me a little bit. That's why I decided I was going to quit. So while I was sitting here forming my battle plan, I took another puff and turned on the fan. I just sat down in my easy chair and thought of all the money I'd wasted on cigarettes all these years. I thought I'd spend the rest of my days after I kicked this habit my body craved. Said to myself, this ain't gonna be so tough. With that little bit of assurance, I took another puff. I took a puff. Then I ripped off another puff. I decided I about had enough. That breaking this habit won't be too tough. Now I'll give a lot of thought to this thing. If I didn't smoke cigarettes, I'd feel just like a king. Besides, with the price going up every day, I knew I was just throwing all my good money away. You know, I ain't lit one an hour or so. Just wanted to make sure I could quit, you know. I was thinking maybe I ought to write all this down, put it in a song, kind of circulate it around. Can't ever tell, might make a hit. And that left the cause a little bit. Can you imagine me, the hit songwriter? Where'd I put that cigarette lighter? After all, it's a habit, and a habit you can break. Just a little bit of willpower, son, that's all it takes. Said to myself, you've got to be tough. And with that little bit of wisdom, I took another puff. I took a puff, and then a puff. And I finally ripped off another puff, and I decided, boy, this ain't gonna be tough. Besides, I just about had enough. I'm about ready to quit this rotten habit anyway. Oh, I think they ought to take it off television. It looks too good. Oh. I like them skinny ones with the filter. Oh, give it to me. Cigarette. I say, if I quit smoking, what'll I do? Maybe I'll eat. Yeah, I'll eat cigarettes. Oh, I love it, I love it, I love it, I love it, I love it, I love it. Chester B don't smoke. He smokes logs. Makes you laugh funny, too. Oh, my throat's scratching. Oh, I wish I could think of something bad to say about cigarettes. Boo on cigarettes. Don't smoke. You quit smoking, that'd leave more for me. I love it. No, I don't love cigarettes. You know, I'm misunderstanding. I hate cigarettes. Makes you cough. When you don't smoke, it makes you shake. I don't know what's worse, to shake or to cough. I think it'll make me a cough shake. Oh! Son, did you ever smoke? Oh, I remember one time I quit smoking. I quit for 3 months. My wife left me. So did my children. She took my house and left. It was a mobile home.

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1: 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Heard in beautiful, crystal clear, high definition audio. The only show that gives you music, intrigue, celebrity gossip, and even a little danger mixed in. All for an intoxicating audio cocktail your ears just can't say no to. So here it is, the only program on WFDU that tells you exactly when it's going to be on in the title of the show. Now let's get started with the show. It's incredible. It's magical. It's even occasionally ridiculous. It's the 7 to 10.

0: Yeah, that's new from King Tough. That's called, wait a minute, hold on. I'm doing it wrong. Hi there.
1: Hello.
0: Welcome to the 7 to 10. I can't even do the riff-raff voice anymore.
1: Hello.
0: No, it's not there yet. My voice ain't all the way back. If I can't do riff-raff, it's definitely not all the way back. Anyway, hi. Welcome to the 7 to 10. My name's Sean. I'll be here with you for the next 3 hours. Just playing a lot of music, probably talking too much. The usual concoction. That was new King Tough. It's from an album called Moo. It's Stairway to Heaven. Stairway to Heaven. It's called Stairway to Heaven. It's called the most famous classic rock song of all time. It's called Stairway to Nowhere, and I'm an idiot. Stairway to Nowhere. King Tough is going to be behind me, breaking a guitar over my head for saying that. And I don't even know the guy. I don't even know what he's like. He might be the nicest guy on the planet. But if I was King Tough and I just called my new song, or I heard somebody call my new song Stairway to Heaven, I'd break a guitar over their head. No, I wouldn't. I wouldn't do that. The Bobby Lees. We got ourselves into a moral conundrum there. The Bobby Lees did Dig Your Hips. Wolf Parade. Automatic from Wolf Parade EP4. And from an album on Trashy Creatures Records called Catacombs After Party. And every time I play this song, I like to mention Jim Regan and the Defective Jukebox, which was one of my favorite WFDU shows. Used to be on Saturday nights. And, you know, a big component of what I do here is kind of just ripping off Jim Regan. But, and Ghosty. When Ghosty had the Modern Rock Show, and of course Big Al, that was some lineup on Saturday. Not that it's not a great lineup now on Saturday nights, and even in here at HD2, of course. If I may be so bold to say so, like, you know, going in from here to Morning Dew is a trip, I think. But yeah, man, that was some cool stuff. Defective Jukebox, Modern Rock Show, and Big Al. Anyway, the point being that I heard that song on Jim's show. It's Tiger High is the name of the band. They're from Nashville. And the song's called Leave It Alone. And I ordered the record right away. And I got the CD and cassette combo. When you could do those kind of things. I guess you could probably still do those kind of things. Anyway, so that's what we did. I'm going to keep it a little lo-fi for now. Here's the Dead Milkmen with one of my favorites.

at the band called Froth. I know nothing about Froth. I know that I like them. Joke band, quickly Froth became something. Albums reverted. Sometimes I go back and read the biography right after to see if there's anything that I can say about them on the air. We just played them. Lost My Mind is the name of the song from Patterns. Frankie and the Witch Fingers from their self-titled LP. Lou Reed is the name of the song. I was going to play something from Lou Reed or the Velvet Underground right after that, but I'm like, eh, it's a little on the nose, isn't it? Nobody before that. I Am a Girlfriend from Love Visions. I did a lot of tracks there. Bleached, You Take Time from Carter. The Mind Spiders did Fall in Line from Meltdown. Tijuana Panthers did Creature from Max Baker. And the Dead Milkmen started everything off from Death Rides a Pale Cow. Punk Rock Girl. That's what we did. We're going to switch it up just a smidge. Just a smidge. We're going to go a little further back here with... the MC5, this is Sister Anne.

Frigid Pink from Detroit area doing their version of House of the Rising Sun there. Some nice overdrive. I always like to give props to Morning Dew because that was the first time I had heard that version on the Morning Dew program, which of course you can hear right after this program at 10 p.m. here on WFTU HD2. Blue Cheer before that, a band I really like. From Outside Inside, that's Sun Cycle. And before that, of course, another Michigan band. The MC5, the mighty MC5 doing Sister Anne from High Time. That's what we did. I want to remind you to check out Stay Up Late /7-10 on Facebook. 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We, you know. So that's Stay Up Late /7-10, which of course Stay Up Late starts at 1 a.m. on Saturday morning on 89.1 FM, HD1 here at WFDU. 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I would imagine there'd be quite a few, so check that out on WFDU.fm. And yeah, we're going to keep it going in just a minute with another Michigan band that got started in Ann Arbor, Michigan. I hate to just lump everybody right into Detroit, but first I want to just remind you that you're listening to WFDU HD2 in Teaneck, New Jersey. My name's Sean. This is a show called 7-10. And we're going to start it back up here with the Stooges from their self-titled debut. Here's 1969.